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1: À l'écoute des programmes des méga super géniaux cosmiques allemands et intergalactiquement bien de... 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

0: Votre émission, c'est Ornitho Jazz. 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
0: 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That's what I'm talking about. Yeah. Ah, this is the way you do this boogie woogie. Yeah, that's it. Yeah, I'm telling you.
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3: Allez, on continue de beurrer vos cages à miel avec du jazz.

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There you are. All right, girls. 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Yes, sir.